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0: David Bowie from the coast, that Space Oddity. And there is a museum in London called the V&A, and they have a lot of the costuming as worn by David Bowie. And there are special tours that you can get and private showings of individual costumes. So you can actually see, and obviously wearing gloves, you could even touch some of the exhibits. And, you know, looking at some of David Bowie's costumery, that might be a very interesting thing. Subdudes before that gave us one from their concert collection. That was Poor Man's Paradise. And Tedeschi Trucks Band got us into the 5 o'clock hour with I Am the Moon from their 2022 release. Coming up next, I'm going to take one from a new release called Consecrated Ground after this tasty message.
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0: So Ann Wilson has a new album called Consecrated Ground, and here's one teaming up with Trip Sitter. Ann Wilson, new music from the coast.

Rolling Stones from the coast, Get Off of My Cloud. That was, well, it's kind of appropriate that it was, this was the anniversary 51 years ago

0: Coming up next, why don't we sail to Philadelphia?
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0: James Taylor from the Coast, Shower the People. Joe Cocker, before that, was feeling all right with a little help from his friends. Eagles gave us Victim of Love with Don Henley on the vocals. And Mark Knopfler got us started with one from Sailing to Philadelphia. That was What It Is. Ready to help me celebrate a musical birthday? We'll do that right after this important message.
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1: So this one comes from the Woodstock Diaries. It's helping to celebrate the anniversary of the birth of Robbie Robertson of the band. Here we go, back in time to 1969. Happy birthday, Robbie, wherever you may be, from the coast.

Birds from the Coast, You Ain't Going Nowhere, from Sweetheart of the Rodeo, with our very own local Gene Parsons on percussion. Elton John before that gave us Amarina. Bonnie Raitt in there with What Do You Want the Boy to Do from her Home Plate release. And we started off with a birthday celebration for Robbie Robertson. We heard the band doing the Wait live at Woodstock from the Woodstock Diaries collection. That gets us into the 6 o'clock hour. You got Joe on your radio, Joe Cita here, and I want to keep this long set of music going with one from the album called Outlandos d'Amour. Came out when I was a senior in high school. Police, here on Mendocino County's FM, KOZT Fort Bragg. 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

0: Jackson Browne from the Coast giving us the title track of his 96 release, Looking East. Paul Simon before that with Kodachrome, and Police got us into the 6 o'clock hour with one from the album called Outlandos D'Amour. That was Can't Stand Losing You. Coming up next, Bruce Hornsby and The Range.
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0: So don't forget, this week is all about giving away tickets to see the Mendocino Music Festival. And oh my, what a wide range of stuff that they're bringing to the coast. Incredible blues, soul, R&B, big band, and of course, symphony. But all this week, we'll be giving away tickets during the morning show for you to score a pair of passes to individual performances. So be listening to the morning show this week, Dredd and Rogelski. Another reason to listen beside the rock quiz and the news, as only Joe Rogelski can do it. It's the morning show from your friends from the coast, 6 to 9, Monday through Friday. This one, going back to The Way It Is, it's Bruce Hornsby and The Range. From the coast.

0: Steve Winwood from the coast, While You See a Chance. Little Feat before that with Dixie Chicken. Eric Clapton got us started with Looking at the Rain. And Bruce Hornsby and The Range got us started with the title track of their 86 release, The Way It Is. Well, I love collaborations, and I got a gem of a collaboration to play for you right after this.
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0: Carlos Santana teaming up with Dave Matthews and Carter Beauford. From the Coast, that was Rain Down on Me from the Legacy Edition of the Supernatural album. Bob Dylan before that with Positively 4th Street. And we start off with the collaboration I mentioned, Robert Plant teaming up with Alison Krauss for Rich Woman live at the Mill in Lebanon, Tennessee. That was released as part of the 40th anniversary celebration for Rounder Records. Well, that's just about going to do it for me. It's time for me to set the plate for Vicky to take you on through the rest of a Mendocino County Sunday evening. And we'll get that started with one from All That You Can't Leave Behind after this tasty message.
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0: I'll second that emotion. Thank you, Gwen. And thank you, Down Home Foods, for all the time that you've been there and the great selection of Thanksgiving coffee that you have there as well. I promised you one from All That You Can't Leave Behind, and I'm going to deliver. That would be from you, too, as I set the plate for Vicky, who's on from 7 all the way to midnight. So hang out with her. She'll bring you Little Steven's Underground Garage tonight at 9 o'clock. 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Thank you, Cordy. So here now, I'll look forward to getting together with you next weekend, right here and only from the coast.

Hey, everybody. Vicki now on Mendocino County's FM, KOZT, Fort Bragg. Our friends just call us to coast. Yay, did you enjoy being out at the Salmon Barbecue yesterday with Joe Sita and being with him here on the coast? Yay! Thank you, Joe. All right, see you a little later. We got some great music coming up, so let's go ahead and get into it. Here's Boz Skaggs. And from the coast.

0: There's Eric Clapton from the coast doing Robert Johnson's Walkin' Blues. Tom Petty and the Heartbreakers gave us Echo, Rod Stewart. Here, Have I Told You Lately That I Love You? And Boss Gags, I'm a Fool to Care.
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0: Did you see him in the Mendocino Parade along with Alex DeGrassi and all the rest of the pet folks marching together with their ukuleles? All right, he's getting some good clients. Yeah, he is, so you check him out. All righty, let's have some animals now from the coast.

0: Gary Wright from the coast with Love is Alive. Dirk Hamilton, Jesus, the Devil and You, and Animals, House of the Rising Sun. Hey, tomorrow in Manchester from 2 to 3 p.m., bird watching at the Manchester State Park. Oh, that's fun because they're going to only do like a half-mile walk, so that's cool. You can do that. Binoculars provided, but you can bring your own if you like. Now, this trail is not ADA accessible, and they don't want any dogs except for service dogs, of course, or service animals. All righty. Dress in layers because you know how it is on the Mendocino Coast. Bird watching sounds like fun.
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0: We're going to celebrate Mark Home because it's his birthday today. Unfortunately, he has been diagnosed with Parkinson's disease, but still doing some light touring. But let's go ahead and wish him a happy birthday. Here's Mark Cohn, and From the Coast.

0: Tools from the Coast with Yesterday, Cat Stevens, Longer Boats, and Birthday Boy Mark Cohn. Yes, Walking in Memphis. I like that song, don't you? Yay, celebrating his birthday today.
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0: How exciting. The Mendocino Music Festival starts this Saturday. So, yeah, there's so many different kinds of music to listen to. 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It's right down the front page. Take you and you can go and find what shows you want to see and order your tickets and all that other stuff. Starting Monday, we're going to be giving a bunch of shows, pairs of tickets to some of our wonderful shows there at the Mendocino Music Festival. Yeah, you know that winning number when you hear the ticket window open? 1-800-585-0095. Woohoo, winning right here on the coast. Yeah. Let's have some Springsteen and the E Street Band now from the coast.

Oh, yeah. Los Lobos with Gates of Gold, right here from the coast. Rolling Stones, Spider and the Fly. Springsteen and the E Street Band, Counting on a Miracle. All right, here on Mendocino County's FM, KOZT, Fort Bragg. Our friends just call us the coast. Yay! Hey, I got one now, a new one, from Taj Mahal and the Phantom Blues Band. Blues Blend? Okay, I'm sorry. Blues Band. New album's called Time, just came out in May. Let's listen to this one from it. It's got some good covers and some songs you know. Here we go. New music, Taj Mahal and the Phantom Blues Band, right here from the coast.

0: Danke.
1: Yep, Neil Young from the coast with Old Man. Chris Isaac, Let Me Down Easy, and new music from Taj Mahal and the Phantom Blues Band. What we heard was Ask Me About Nothing But the Blues. Yeah, you know that song.
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1: Oh, boy. Did you know it's Robbie Robertson's birthday today? It is! Yay! You know, I wanted to play the one that he's most famous for, or just the Feel Like Making a Love song. It came out in 1975, on this day, actually, in 1975. But someone's already played it today. So we're going to play this one for him, celebrating Robbie Robertson's birthday. Here is the band with This Wheel's on Fire.

0: Clapton from the Coast with Isn't It a Pity. Mark Knopfler, I'm the Fool, and celebrating Robbie Robertson's birthday, we heard the band with This Wheel's on Fire. Singing along.
1: 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One of my favorites is called Tres Amigos. It is a multicolored variety that makes flowers in barn red and rusty orange tones. 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We have other varieties like Double Scoop, Wild Berry, White Ombre, Yellow Ombre, and Orange Ombre. 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So come see us at North Star Nursery, Garden, and Home, where inspiration takes root.
0: There's this wonderful organization called McCabin. They do care and preventative networking for folks. It started out first with folks with HIV, AIDS, and hepatitis, but it includes the mental illness that comes from these things, substance users, people with chronic illness and health issues and chronically unhoused. They are going to be at the Fort Bragg Food Bank for Second Friday, 10 a.m. to 4 p.m. this week. They have harm reduction supplies and information and support. And the McGavin staff will have folks there and to answer questions and see if they have resources for you. I'm just saying. Okay. Here's Steely Dan from the Coast.

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3: That was nice. Eagles from the Coast would Take It to the Limit. James Taylor with his Hey Mister, That's Me Up on the Jukebox. And Steely Dan's Deacon Blues. All right. So, looking forward to Wine Song? I know. I am so looking forward to Wine Song. It's September 11th and 12th this year. And you can also get some deals if you're coming in from out of the area, or if you're here and then you're going to come back from out of the area. 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So if you go to KOZT.com, there's a Wine Song picture there. Click on it, and it'll take you over and get you more information. I know.
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0: Hey kids, it's time for Little Steven's Underground Garage Show right here on Mendocino County's FM KOZT Fort Bragg. Our friends just call us the coast. We got this fine show called Little Steven's Underground Garage with Little Steven Van Zandt, you know, E Street fame with Springsteen and Sopranos and some other stuff. Yeah, he picks a topic and then he runs with it. So if you're new to the show, we're doing Fireworks a Go-Go today. Last week we did Monterey Pop. It's going to be a lot of fun. And I want to tell you about the local sponsor that sponsors this show right here in Mendocino County. It's Homestyle Cafe, where good cooking comes first. Now they're in Fort Bragg, just a little north of the Noyo Bridge, and they're open Tuesday through Sunday. 6:30 a.m. to 2 p.m. Yes, well, they will be open. I think they'll be open tomorrow because they are open on holidays, on that Monday of holiday. I'll check that out, and we'll go ahead and get started with the show. But Homestyle Cafe, huge menu, lovely stuff to eat. I hope you get a chance to go by, thank them, and try some of their food. Okay, I'll be back with if they'll be open on Monday. After this segment, it is Little Steven's Underground Garage and From the Coast.
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10: Now they will know why they are afraid of the dark. Now they will learn why they fear the night.
11: There is nothing wrong with your television set. Do not attempt to adjust the picture. We are controlling transmission.
12: I want counterculture. 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

go-go, baby. We are in a celebrating summer mood. It's July 4th weekend, and that means California Surf Garage. And I tell you what we're going to start off with here. We get emails now and then saying it's cool you play all those instrumentals behind you while you're talking. And it's important that you guys keep the whole surf instrumental thing alive and all that. But you should play one every now and then in the actual set. So we're going to do that. And we're going to have a little fun and follow the evolution of a typical rock band of the 60s, who in the next three songs go from an instrumental group in 1963 to a garage band in 1964 to a group you know quite well with national hits in 1965, even though they were on a small local regional label, as so many of those garage bands were in those days. So here we go. Let's start with one of the coolest surf instrumentals ever. Fiberglass Jungle.

0: Hello, everyone. Mark Volman, and I'm Flo.
1: Hi, everyone. 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
0: We are the Turtles, but together we make up
1: Flo and Eddie. And you're with little Steven.
0: Where?
1: In the underground garage, of course.
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0: Pepper got me together with Marzoni. 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
0: 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You take care of me? 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
1: That was Pop's idea.
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1: You're a psychotic lunatic.
0: And I deserve respect for that!

0: Fireworks began with Call Me Lightning, fabulous little track from The Who, 1968, written by Pete and produced by Kit. The Crossfire started our first set with Fiberglass Jungle from 63, and like so many other instrumental bands after the Beatles arrived, they put down their saxophones and started singing, which led to the garage-erific One Potato, Two Potato of 64. And they got signed to a label with no name. It would become White Whale. And within 6 months, it'd have a top five national hit and go from playing to 500 drunks at the Revel Air Club to 50,000 teenagers at the Rose Bowl opening for Herman's Hermits. Al Nichol, Chuck Ports, Don Murray, Jim Tucker, Howard Kaplan, soon to be Kalen, and Mark Volman, who changed their name to the Turtles and have like 10 big hits. Exactly 9 more than your typical successful garage band. And Outside Chance really wasn't one of them. One of their best, though. Co-written by Warren Zevon and Glenn Crocker. And produced by Bones Howe in 1966.
1: Make It Alone is the cast of The Wanderer, the upcoming musical based on the life and music of Dion. Dion wrote it with the Strangeloves, Bob Feldman, Jerry Goldstein and Richard Goddard, and it's Mike Wartella and Diego Rodriguez singing the leads. Mike plays Dion, Diego plays Dion's best friend in the show. Get it from wickedcoolrecords.com.
0: You have heard the expression, "I want to take you higher." When we come back, we will do just that.

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2: Yes, sir, and they will be open Monday. Yes, celebration of our nation's birthday. Yay! Hey, you know what? Tom Rush, don't you just love Tom Rush? He's going to be at the Mendocino Music Festival this year on July 23rd. The Coast is so happy to be the media sponsor for his show. Kate did an interview with Tom Rush, and last night, yep, Tom played it on the Tom Rush special they created, and his interview is going to be online as a podcast. Yeah, which is, if you go to KOZT.com, you'll see there is a podcast there under the podcast along the right side, the quick links, and you can listen to the interview again. Such a nice man. Yeah. Okay, let's get back to Little Steven's Underground Garage. It's right here from the coast.
3: So in the It Could Only Happen in California department, we have the adventure of Lawrence Richard Walters. Forever known after July 2nd, 1982, as Lawn Chair Larry. Larry and his girlfriend, Carol Van Dusen, armed with only a forged requisition form from his employer, Filmfare Studios, went out and purchased 45 weather balloons and helium tanks at California Toy Time Balloons, telling them it was for a commercial they were shooting. They took it all back to San Pedro, where they attached the balloons to a lawn chair and filled them up with helium. Larry strapped himself in, grabbed a parachute, a pellet gun, a CB radio, a camera, and a couple of sandwiches, and off he went. He figures he's going to take a little ride. They cut the ropes, and within a few minutes, the lawn chair climbs to 16,000 feet. The plan was to use the gun to pop a few balloons and float down nice, you know, from like 50 feet or so. But it climbed too fast. Next thing you know, he's drifting into the primary approach corridor of the Long Beach Airport. So after 2 hours or so of planes zooming around him, below him, above him, he figures, I gotta start shooting these balloons. Which he does, and on his way down, of course, gets caught in the power lines, causing a blackout in Long Beach. He was fined $4,000 by the Federal Aviation Administration for operating a civil aircraft for which there is not currently in effect an airworthiness certificate. And Lawn Chair Larry's not even our Freak of the Week this week, so you can imagine what's coming. As he was hauled away by the LAPD, a reporter asked him why he did it, and he said, a guy can't just sit around.

0: Hi, this is SpongeBob SquarePants. You're with little Steven in the underground garage, and it is Independence Day. Be careful with the fireworks, huh? I'm supposed to have four fingers, but you'll need to keep all five of yours to tune that dial in right here next week. Bye!
1: What we need now is an aspirational fantasy, providing hope where none appears to exist.

0: Miss Lamb, they say that Lawrence traps you. How does he do it? What's the trick?
1: Well, he has a knack for offering people their secret ambitions. Price is no object.
0: Well, my secret ambition has always been to cross the Pacific in a hot air balloon.

The world is full of complainers. The fact is, nothing comes with a guarantee. Now, I don't care if you're the Pope of Rome, President of the United States, or Man of the Year. Something can all go wrong. And go ahead, you know, complain, tell your problems to your neighbor, ask for help, and watch him fly. You tell

0: Oh, we started that tribute to Lawn Chair Larry. And I Want to Take You Higher, Sly and the Family Stone from Frisco. Written and produced by Sylvester Stewart. Down to New Zealand for the La-Di-Da's and How Is the Air Up There? 1966. Written by Artie Kornfeld and Steve Dubov for their band, The Changing Times. Artie would continue being quite a notable writer and get involved with Woodstock. La-Di-Da's produced by John Hawkins.
1: Can You Feel It? The Disciples of Soul covering the Jacksons. Michael and Jackie wrote it. Michael and Randy sang it on the original. Produced at Renegade Studios and engineered and co-produced by Jeff Sanoff.
0: Fly High, Michelle, the amazing Enough's Enough. Very cool group around in the late 80s and early 90s before some very boring but inevitable drug problems ruined all the fun. And yeah, one of the most exciting of all the Beatle records, B-side of Help, I'm Down, where Lawn Chair Larry eventually ended up, but only temporarily. George Martin producing, and John Lennon playing that wild Vox Continental organ part, which I saw him do live, actually. Sounded just like it. And Lawn Chair Larry came back to Earth for a nice happy ending. And we'll be right back with Chicks in Bikinis.

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3: 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And for teens, looks like they're going to give you some free pizza, too. So, Teens Art Workshop. It's good to expand their mind. 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Okay, I'm back. 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
4: 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The Automobile Movie Theater opened June 6, 1933 in where else? Pennsauken, New Jersey. Yet another reason to be proud of New Jersey. In case you were wondering, the first movie was an Adolph Menjou comedy. Richard M. Hollingshead was the man. He invented the drive-in theater for one very practical reason. His mother was too big for the regular theater seats. She said, "Wouldn't it be nice if you could sit in your car and watch a movie?" And like a good boy, he said, "You know what, Ma? I think you're right." So he experimented by showing 16mm films on his garage door, and then a makeshift screen, and occasionally running his lawn sprinkler on it to see how it would look if it rained from his car. I mean, the man was thorough, what can I tell you? He ended up designing a 9-row, 500-space facility with those little hills to tilt the car slightly up, and a 60-foot screen flanked by large loudspeakers designed for him by RCA, who happened to be based in Camden, New Jersey at the time. The studios never gave him a first-run movie because they considered him a threat. They owned all the theaters in those days, which is how the B-movie association with drive-ins thing got started, you know. Anyway, people loved it. It was great for the elderly, the infirm, the overweight. Kids loved it. You could have refreshments or a full-course dinner in the car if you wanted to. And you could smoke, you know, whatever. The only problem was in the winter you had to leave the windows open to hear the sound, but that's nitpicking. Those little individual speakers you hung on the windows, that would be invented a little bit later. Anyway, we need somebody rich or crazy, whatever, to bring drive-ins back. Richard M. Hollingshead, our Freak of the Week, and on behalf of Samuel Arkoff, James Nicholson, Roger Corman, and B-movie producers worldwide, we salute you.

this handsome Dick Manitoba from the Dictators, the world's greatest entertainer for the world's greatest radio show, Little Steven's Underground Garage, saying, 'Cause girls surfing beer, nothing else matters here.

Well, it's 7:05 in the a.m. and it's a wow, 43 degrees on the old Camp North Star weather dial, and that is kind of nippy for a June 25, isn't it? Whew. I'm Tripper Harrison. I'm your head counselor, and this is my wake-up show. I'll be coming at you every morning about this time, hoping to make your summer camp experience the best available in this price range.

0: I hate the sun. 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

0: early days of the punk revolution. The Fast, first record like 76, so they were very early. So the Boston scene, very, very closely following the New York scene. Anyway, B-Movies, written prophetically for us. One of their later ones, 1980, on Sounds Interesting Records. their best of can be found on Bullseye Records at bullseyecanada.com. Blue Cheer, arguably the first real heavy metal band, at least a year before Led Zeppelin. Their version of Summertime Blues, the great Eddie Cochran classic, made a hit again, 3-4 years later by The Who. Dickie Peterson, Lee Stevens, Paul Whaley, Blue Cheer, produced by Abe Kesh, from their debut album, Vincibus Eruptum. Huh? Is that the first of all the heavy metal name type things, or what? People are still trying to come up with names that good. Hell of a first single, boys. The Dictators, pre-punk, 1975. The link between the New York Dolls and the Ramones. Again, for those of you keeping score, single-handedly really bringing back humor, although the Dolls were funny. Mostly unintentionally. I'm kidding, that's not true. They were funny to look at, though. As were the Dictators. But then Andy actually wrote funny also. That's very much defining the garage genre with that particular song, I Live for Cars and Girls. Nothing much has changed in the underground garage since that statement of purpose.
1: Beautiful Things is Donnie V, pedal track from his upcoming album. He wrote it with Jim Timbers and produced it with Mike Tholen. You can get the song and pre-order the album at DonnieV.com. That's V as in V-I-E.
0: And the great Garland Jeffries, 35mm Dreams, Ghost Rider, 1977, produced by the legendary Roy Scala, who Garland found again 35 years later and worked with him on the new album.

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7: I'm going to raise a fuss. I'm going to raise a holler. Ah, used to love that song. Still do. Interesting version, don't you think? Well, anyway, we're right here on Mendocino County's FM, KOZT, Fort Bragg. Our friends just call us to coast, listening to Little Steven's Underground Garage Show. 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They're in Fort Bragg, just a little north of the Noya Bridge. Yeah, right there, okay, so you got Highway 1 and Highway 20. If you go north, it's the corner of the 2nd Street. Yep, it's South Street and Highway 1 in Fort Bragg. And they will be open tomorrow at 6:30 a.m. through 2 p.m. Yay! And Diane and Cynthia will be there welcoming you to give you some good stuff to eat. So you get a chance. Go by. Give something to eat. Thank them for the show. And we thank Homestyle every week. Yes, we do. They do a great job. And we thank them for sponsoring the radio station and this fine, fun show. Okay, well, let's get back to it. Underground Garage with Little Steven and From the Coast.

0: Really, when I dance with boys, I usually stumble. But with you, it's different.
1: Yeah, well, I'm different.
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1: Eric Von Zappa never worries.
0: PTO is perfect.
1: Yes, you were wonderful. Thanks to Eric Von Zappa. And now I'm going to let you ride with me partner in the Sickle Crisscross Country Race.
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1: She rides with Ricky. 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

0: started that set with our coolest song in the world this week, That Girl from Ryan Hamilton. The album is Haunted by American Dreams. Ryan wrote it with Levi Smith and produced by Dave Draper. Get the album from RyanHamiltonMusic.com. And Ryan is joined by John Poole, Dave Draper himself, Reggie Cooper, and Emily Ewing. Our coolest song in the world this week, That Girl from Ryan Hamilton.
1: We started our soul riff, a little mini theme, with Soul Survivor, Rolling Stones from Exile on Main Street. And arguably their best record, arguably the best album ever made. I go with 12 by 5 myself, but that's just me. Jimmy Miller's fourth of the great second era of the Stones. Tragically, Jimmy would go into a downslide of drugs soon after this. I don't remember whether he got credit on Goat's Head Soup or not, but it sounds like the drug problems were well underway during that record. And by the way, there's an interesting outtake on the re-release where Keith is doing the vocal, and it's a completely different song, really. Our soul set continued with Club Soul City. Fantastic composition by Bruce Springsteen for Gary U.S. Bond's second album, On the Line. You recognize that other voice in there? The legendary Chuck Jackson. Still great, the last time I saw him. Woman's Got Soul. Johnny Pate producing Curtis Mayfield and the Gang, but Curtis wrote it.

and invented single-handedly bling. That live version from the 25th anniversary Rock and Roll Hall of Fame concerts, which is actually available

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1: 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Call them at 707. Got that down because that's the Mendocino County 707 area code. And the last and the phone number itself is 367-0693. 367-0693. You can get that on the Coastline calendar at KOZT.com. Yep, you can. All righty. 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

0: Our freak of the week, and I still can't believe he doesn't come from California, but rumor has it that Edward Craven Walker was a British expatriate born in Singapore, flew some recon missions with the RAF in World War II. After the war, he moves into a trailer behind a pub in London. One night at the pub, you know, there's nobody there, it's a quiet night, he noticed an old lamp in the corner. So he's got nothing to do. He goes and takes a closer look. It was a glass cocktail shaker filled with oil and water and heated by a light bulb at the base. He can't stop looking at this thing, totally mesmerized by it. So he actually buys it, takes it home, and starts experimenting with different types of paraffin, different oils, this and that. Next thing you know, he invents the lava lamp. Now the problem is, it's 1963. It's a little early for psychedelia. But he gets it into the Prisoner TV series. He gets it into a James Bond film or two. And before you know it, it's 1967. The whole world gets stoned and he sells 7 million lamps. But he didn't care about the lamp. He just used it to support his habit, his obsession, his real passion, which was nudism. All he wanted to do was hang out in the south of France naked on a beach. So he sells his lava lamp patent in the 70s, figuring, you know, the whole fascination with the thing was over. Big mistake. But he'd made enough to live happily and finance a few nudist documentaries.
1: Have you ever seen a grown man naked?
0: A few of which were very successful. When asked about his feelings regarding the lamp, he said, "It's like the cycle of life. It grows, goes to the top, starts breaking up, falls down, and starts all over."

0: Hey, what are you doing?
1: Hey, cutie.
0: What do you want?
1: Well, question is, what do you want?
0: Listen, do you want me to call public safety?
1: Do you want me to get naked and start the revolution?

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We accept without question the thrill of water sports. 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And if rain interferes with our personal plans for pleasure, we're unhappy about it.

0: We started that set dedicated to Eddie Walker, father of the Lava Lamp, with 21-year-old Claudine Clark's Party Lights, which rumor has it, she not only wrote, but produced. If anybody knows anything about this, please write to us. We cannot find anything about Claudine Clark. Well, she wrote and produced that record at the age of 21 in 1962. You know, that's big news. Very unusual for any young person to be that good, first of all, but maybe the first successful female producer. And then what happened, you know? I mean, never heard from again, right? Totally bizarre. We're looking around, but we're not finding much. So anybody who knows anything about this, please write to us at mail@undergroundgarage.com.
1: Dancing While the World Is Ending, Stanley Simmons. Yeah, Evan Stanley and Nick Simmons, sons of Paul and Gene, doing something a little bit different than Kiss. Yeah, but we like both things.
0: Till the End of the Day was the Kinks from their third fantastic album in a row, Kinks Controversy, written by Ray Davies and produced by Shel Talmy. Brother Dave, lead guitar, Peter Quaife on bass, and Mick Avery on drums. Played drums with the Stones for a minute.
1: Shotgun is Wildlife, out of Brooklyn. Sam Allen, Dave Feldman wrote it. Jeff Sanoff producing it with the band. Fabulous stuff. 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
2: And we close our tribute to Edward Walker. Naked If I Want To, Moby Grape, to the visionary who purchased as many nudist colonies as he could afford. Why? Because he could.
3: Now I have to face stupid reality again.
0: We want to thank the Hard Rock cafes, hotels, casinos, and the Seminole coolest Indian tribe ever for being our sponsor from day one. And I want to thank all of the Hard Rock employees around the world as we stop in and do our DJ thing when we're on the road. Nicest people in the world, in addition to the best food. And someday will be a rock and roll circuit. I'm never going to give up on that. We want to thank Premier Networks, our new syndicator, Julie Talbot, Rick Bucchietti, Tanya Juhasz, and Corey Neal. Forgive the pronunciation. I'll get it right eventually. And if you're in need of any guitars or amps or tambourines, go see Andy Babuk. I want to thank our... Is Intrepid the word? Or is that an aircraft carrier? Dennis Mortensen, who puts the show together every week in spite of the odds. Go to undergroundgarage.com if you've missed any of our last 750 shows. And Facebook and Twitter and at Stevie Van Zandt. You can talk to me personally. And thank you, Alan Freed. We'll see you all next week.
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9: 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Just a little north of the Noyo Bridge. Open tomorrow, because they're usually only open Tuesday through Sunday. But open Monday tomorrow, 6:30 a.m. to 2 p.m., breakfast and lunch, lunch and breakfast, even some hot dishes to, if you want to have a meal for like an early supper or early dinner. What's the difference between supper and dinner? I'll look it up. Okay. Anyway, I hope you have a wonderful, wonderful week. We'll be back again next Sunday with Little Steven's Underground Garage. And I hope you get a chance to go by and get something to eat at Homestyle Cafe. Yes, I do. All right. Here's Tom Petty and the Heartbreakers and From the Coast.

0: That's Don Henley, unplugged and from the coast with Come Rain or Come Shine. Buffalo Springfield, Hung Upside Down. And Boss Gag's T-Bone Shuffle, along with Tom Petty and the Heartbreakers, with a newly released version of Breakdown for a celebration of the 50th anniversary.
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0: 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The album they put out is Future Soul. And if you've seen the video for it, they're like super people. They are super great players, too, and singers. And let's hear something from them. It's new music, Tedeschi Trucks Band, and From the Coast.

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0: you.
1: 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No, they didn't get married. It's off of the 1974 live recordings. Good stuff. 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
1: Hey, I got a reminder from your friends from the Coast here. Yes, the Albion Little River Volunteer Fire Department 63rd Barbecue Saturday. 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Children, 15 and 6 and under are free. They don't eat that much. They got live music playing the whole time there. And they have a silent auction. I love silent auctions. Yay! I love to win. but is that winning? Yes, it is. Helping out the fire department get equipment and stuff they need. You bet. They're going to have demonstrations as well.

and commemorative t-shirts. 12 to 5 Saturday at the Little River Airport. Right there on Little River Airport Road. I'm serious. Okay. I hope they have a really great turnout. Hey, alrighty, I'm Vicki. Thank you for listening to The Coast. We really appreciate it. And let's meet up again here next Sunday. I hope so. Okay. Well, thank you. It's Vicki with Beatles, and good night.

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1: 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And the Coast's beautiful mug. 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

0: 24 hours a day, 7 days a week, 365 doggone days a year, locally programmed right here on the Mendocino Coast for all of Mendocino County and our pals in points beyond. 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
1: Okay, brace yourself. This is one of those big, long legal things we just have to do. Contest rules on the coast. Unless otherwise specified in the rules for a particular contest, all contests conducted by KOZT The Coast are open to anyone over the age of 12. One entry per person per contest. Contests restricted to persons 18 and over or 21 and over will be specified on air and or in official contest rules for that particular contest. Winners of prizes valued over $600 must provide their social security number to the Coast. In the event that a winner does not meet eligibility requirements or cannot utilize a prize won through a Coast contest, the Coast reserves the right to award the prize to another eligible entrant. Coast contest winners can win once every 60 days for all regular contests conducted by the station on air, through mail, fax, email, or on our website. Winners may win only one prize per year valued at $600 or more. Prizes will be held for 30 days. Unclaimed prizes will be returned to the prize closet. General entry rules for contests. Contests conducted by the Coast are open to all listeners to the Coast unless specified in a particular contest's rules as posted on or in the rules aired on the Coast. Winners are notified by the Coast or confirmed when the winner contacts the Coast. The Coast is not responsible for mechanical telephone or fax machine error, failure, or omission, lost or unreadable mail or email service disruption. All contest rules and restrictions are subject to final review by the Coast and may be modified, or contests may be terminated at any time at the sole discretion of the Coast. Complete rules for contests conducted by the Coast are available Monday through Friday except holidays during regular business hours or by mail, 110 South Franklin Street, Fort Bragg, 95437. Send a self-addressed stamped envelope marked Rules. No purchase necessary, void where prohibited. All entrants agree to release the use of their name and city of residence as well as the broadcast transmission of information pertaining to their entry or prize-winning conversations without additional consideration. Winners may also be required to sign a release of liability in connection with a contest conducted by the Coast. All decisions of station management with regard to the selection of winners, the awarding of prizes, or any interpretation of these rules are final. By entering a contest conducted by the Coast, each contestant agrees to these rules and to accept decisions by station management as final. All entries become the sole property of the Coast. Whew. That's done.
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0: David Gans here. This week on the Grateful Dead Hour, we'll get started on set two of March 31st, 1986 in Providence, Rhode Island. 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

0: definite ascension, like a rubber band attention, like a whole bunch of up to numerous dimension. Don't you know it's going up and up and up and up and up?
1: I now propose that, effective July 1, 1976, we give our taxpayers a tax cut.
2: Now, today, I'm going to make the first deal very simple, very, very simple. 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And what have we got down there but a beautiful colored TV console? 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

There you go. The story of the mamas and the papas laid out there in the song Creaky Alley. Which brings us right to 6 o'clock in the morning. It's Mendocino County's FM KOZT, Fort Bragg. Our friends just call us the coast. July 6th for those keeping score at home. It's a Monday again. We've batted around. We're back at the top of the order. We're going to step in and take some swings. And I guess this could be a day off for some. I mean, the holiday, the three-day holiday, began on Friday for most because Saturday was 4th of July. But I'm still a little confused about what may or may not be open today. But you know what? It doesn't take much to confuse me, especially this time of the morning. Stred Scott, live human being, obviously, not AI, obviously. In Studio A, Rogelski's over at the Coast News Desk in Studio B. Welcome, one and all. Yes, it's back to reality, so let's administer some CPR here. That would be Crosby, Pivar, and Raymond from the Coast.

0: Hello, good to see you. Eric Clapton's Hello, Old Friend from the Coast. And CPR, David Crosby, Jeff Pivar, and David's son James Raymond with It's All Coming Back to Me Now. Oh, yes, I'm kind of remembering it. Monday morning at 6:09. Dredd and Rogalski at your service. Glad that you're with us. Grateful you could be there. Appreciate it. Wouldn't want you anywhere else. So, did you have a good 4th of July weekend? I hope so. There was a lot going on, a lot to choose from. A lot of people in town, Fort Bragg. We had some clouds on Saturday night, but the fireworks still went off without a hitch. Big, spectacular. I was taking care of the cats, trying to keep them calm during that. I was very low-key this weekend, very low-key, and enjoyed it very much. Just saying. But you know why? I think I was saving my energy because this week, as we get ready for the opening of the 40th anniversary of the Mendocino Music Festival this coming Saturday, every day this morning, we're going to be giving away a pair of tickets for a different show at the festival. Just be listening for the ticket window to open. Could happen at any time. Call up and you could win. Now remember, you have to have not won in the last 60 days. And today we're giving away tickets for the opening night show on the big in the big tent there on the Headlands next Saturday, the 11th. It'll be Jig Jam, where bluegrass, folk, and Americana meet traditional Irish music. Going to dance a jig or two with Jig Jam next Saturday, opening the Mendocino Music Festival. You could win tickets today. Now, Rogalski's going to have full updates from the Coast News Desk beginning at 6:30, and also very soon, speaking of winning, give you clue number one in today's Racine's Incredible Rock Quiz.
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That's a triple word score for Lowe's playing along at Coast Gravel early in the morning. We'd like to give you something extra special. 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A member of this band won the first ever Grammy in a new category. 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From the Coast Book of Days, talk about a monumental day in pop music history. It was 69 years ago today, July 6, 1957, at a church picnic in the Liverpool suburbs, John Lennon and Paul McCartney met for the first time. After John's group, the Quarrymen, did a late afternoon set, one of his bandmates introduced him to Paul. John, 16 at the time, was impressed by the fact that 15-year-old Paul picked up a guitar and played Gene Vincent's Bebopalula and Eddie Cochran's 20 Flight Rock. And soon, history was made. So that was 1957. Fast forward 10 years, just one decade later, and they were making music like this. Whatever this is, from the Beatles, from the coast.

0: Serviceable villain. You pierced to the vital of my mistress, bandits of retirement.
1: Is he dead?
2: Sit you down, father. Rescue.

0: There's Yes's long-distance runaround from the coast and also the police. I am the Walrus on the anniversary of when John and Paul first met back in 1957. I wasn't even alive. So here we are Monday morning after the 4th of July three-day weekend. I was confused because I went into the post office on Friday, and they were open, and I mailed the package, and I thought, well, this is the holiday, Friday, right? So the post office should be closed. Are they closed today? What's going on? And then I realized—
1: Maybe the post office wasn't open, and the whole thing was a
0: mess. Maybe.
1: Yeah.
0: Maybe. And then I thought, you know what? If only there's a way you could find out. And I realized there is. Have you heard about computers and the internet? It's really quite amazing.
1: Yeah.
0: I found out that the U.S. Postal Service operates independently of general federal employee schedules. So, since July 4th fell on a Saturday, the USPS chose to remain open and deliver mail on Friday. Thank you for your service. While observing the actual holiday on Saturday itself, in contrast, many other non-postal federal agencies followed the traditional Monday through Friday. They took Friday off. So that's the reason. It says, causing confusion. It says it right there, causing confusion.
1: Like in your life,
0: like
1: yes.
0: Like who is talking to me.
1: Yes. In your life, the rest of us did just fine.
0: Oh, man. I think we've done our job. Can we just go home now? No, as long as we're here. It's 6:30. It's Monday morning. Let's go to Rogelski at the Coast News Desk. 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
1: All right, from Caltrans, road work begins today at various locations on Route 1 on the South Coast from mile markers 0.9 to 8.1 and on Route 20 from east of the junction of Route 1 to Route 408. Route 20, mile markers 0.9 to 8.1. 8 a.m. to 5 p.m., one-way traffic control. Expect up to five-minute delays at all of those locations. PG&E says that so far this year, monetary losses from scams impacting PG&E customers are on track to outpace 2025. The most common scam involves a phone call to PG&E customers with a demand for immediate payment to avoid disconnection. PG&E's lead scam investigator, Matt Foley, says that, quote, scammers are evolving their tactics to defraud customers. What hasn't changed is that they're still demanding immediate payment of your bill to avoid disconnection. If you receive a call of this nature, hang up. Remember that PG&E will never ask for financial information over the phone or for payment via barcode, QR code, or prepaid debit card. If you receive a call of this nature, hang up, and we won't ask to see your bill at your door. All right, the Mendocino Historical Review Board hearing for tonight has been canceled. No MHRB meeting. And no incident reports coming in over the weekend, be they from police departments, the sheriff's office, or the CHP. All right, moving on to the front page. In Ukraine, a Russian missile and drone attack has killed at least 18. All of the ballistic missiles launched by Russia struck their targets. Ukrainian President Zelensky has said that Ukraine needs more Patriot missiles to intercept the Russian missiles. It is likely Zelensky will say that at a NATO summit to be held this week in Turkey. Business, the Dow's up 128 at 53,028. NASDAQ's up 222 at 26,055. The Standard & Poor's 500 up 35 at 75,18. Sports and weather, afternoon.
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1: In sports, baseball, Colorado 7, the Giants 6. A trough is approaching the Pacific Northwest. It will draw moisture from a tropical storm which is off Baja, California, and that will create a cloud layer across the coast. The trough will weaken on Wednesday and allowing an inland heat dome to build westward and push inland heat into the high 90s. Hence the forecast for Mendocino County. Sunny days and partly cloudy nights through Sunday. Patchy coastal fog nights and mornings. West coastal wind 10 today. Northwest 10 tonight. Lows tonight inland 50 to 54. On the coast 48 to 49. Coastal waters, Cape Mendocino to Point Arena, and out 10 nautical miles, winds northwest 15 to 20, waves northwest 5 feet at 9 seconds, and southwest 2 at 16, patchy, dense fog. Forecast highs, Cobalo 90, Ukiah 89, Laytonville 84, Boonville 82, Willits 80. Leggett, 77, Fort Bragg and Mendocino, 62, and Point Arena, 57. 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Rogalski here from the coast.

0: Beating that drum, Fleetwood Mac, World Turning from the Coast. And we're B.B. King and Bonnie Raitt teamed up for Baby, Baby, Baby, I Love You. Well, if you got to be somewhere at 7 o'clock, you got about 15 minutes. It's Dredd and Rogalski here. Now, remember, all this week, every day on the morning show, we are giving away a pair of tickets for a different concert at the upcoming Mendocino Music Festival. The 40th anniversary kicks off on Saturday night. And today, we've got tickets for the opening night show. Saturday night on the Big Tent and the Mendocino Headlands. It'll be a jig jam from Ireland. Bluegrass and folk meets Irish sounds. And it could happen at any virtually any time in the morning, except for maybe not in the middle of the newscast, but any other time.
1: Aside from that,
0: it's all open. Just to be listening for the ticket window. Okay. Now, speaking of giving stuff away, because I am not I'm not above bribing our audience, let's do clue number two now. In today's Racine's Incredible Rock Quiz, we've learned so far that a member of this band won the first ever Grammy in a new category. This happened in the 2000s. Mm. And that same member, that same member was also an actor once playing the father of a famous singer. That same member was also an actor once playing the father of a famous singer on the big screen. 1-800-585-0095. Okay, who's hungry?
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0: And the Coast Book of Days tells us his birthday today for drummer Michael Shreve, one of those original guys in Santana.
1: Oh.
0: Born and raised in Redwood City, down south of San Francisco, joined Santana at 19 years old. And after just turning 20, he became the second youngest person to perform at Woodstock. Do you know who the youngest person who performed at Woodstock was? It was a guy named Henry Gross, who was a member of Sha Na Na.
1: Oh, my.
0: Sha Na Na.
1: Oh, they were marvelous.
0: Marvelous.
1: I remember interviewing them backstage, and I just looked at all of them and said, why?
0: Why are you doing this?
1: Yes, and they just went on for 10 minutes.
0: Was this at Woodstock? No.
1: No.
0: Okay. Some other time. Yeah, Sha Na Na. But perhaps we're getting off topic here. We're talking about Michael Shreve. He was around for the first half dozen or so Santana albums, that classic period. So something from Santana 3 now from the Coast.

0: There they go. We hardly knew them. There's Santana from the coast. No one to depend on. Ain't got nobody to depend on. Bad grammar often equals a good song. We played that because the Coast Book of Days tells us it's a birthday for the band's original drummer, Michael Shreve, who played with a lot of other people.
1: Sure did.
0: Over these many years. Reminder from your friends from the coast. It's the first Monday of the month, and it's time for a stewardship day at Hare Creek. So, come to the parking lot there at the Mendocino Community College Coast Campus, 10 a.m. to noon. Walk down to the trailhead, and they'll be there, you know, pulling those invasive species, which just continue to invade. You know, you pick them, and they keep coming back.
1: Yes, they do.
0: And so just generally cleaning up the Hare Creek area, you know, maybe bring some water and dress to get dirty a little bit and help to keep beautiful Mendocino County coast clean and pristine for residents and visitors alike. More information online with our coastline calendar at kozt.com.
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0: Here from the album titled On Banjo. It's right there in the title. A little medley of a couple of songs. I think you'll recognize the first one. This is Allison Brown from the coast.

0: That's Stephen Stills from the Coast, recording that goes back to 1968. All I Know Is What You Tell Me. And banjo player Allison Brown before that, song called Sun and Water, which is a medley of Here Comes the Sun and Waters of March on July 6th, 2026. It's a minute past 7, Mendocino County's FM, KOZT, Fort Bragg. Our friends just call us the Coast. Let's go to Joe Rogelski at the Coast News Desk, brought to you by Harvest Market, the best, naturally.
1: All right, from Caltrans, road work begins today on Route 1 South Coast from mile markers 0.9 to 8.1 and on Route 20 from east of the junction of Route 1 to Route 408. That's mile markers 0.9 to 8.1, 8 a.m. to 5 p.m., one-way traffic control and up to five-minute delays at all locations. PG&E says that so far this year, monetary losses from scams impacting PG&E customers are on track to outpace 2025. The most common scam involves a phone call to PG&E customers with a demand for immediate payment to avoid disconnection. PG&E's lead scam investigator, Matt Foley, says that, quote, scammers are evolving their tactics to defraud customers. What hasn't changed is that they're still demanding immediate payment of your bill to avoid disconnection. If you receive a call of this nature, hang up. Remember, PG&E will never ask for financial information over the phone or for payment via barcode, QR code, or prepaid debit card. And we won't ask to see your bill at your door. The Mendocino Historical Review Board hearing for tonight has been canceled, and no incident reports coming in over the weekend, be they from police departments, the sheriff's office, or the CHP. On the front page in Ukraine, a Russian missile and drone attack has killed at least 18. All of the ballistic missiles launched by Russia struck their targets. Ukrainian President Zelensky has said that Ukraine needs more Patriot missiles to intercept the Russian missiles. It is likely that Zelensky will say that at a NATO summit to be held this week in Turkey. Business, the Dow's down 155 at 52,745. NASDAQ's up 215 at 26,049. The Standard & Poor's 500 up 30 at 7513. Sports and weather, Ampner Ness.
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1: In sports, baseball, Colorado 7, the Giants 6. A trough is headed toward the Pacific Northwest. The trough is drawing moisture from a storm off of Baja California, and that's creating a cloud layer across the coast. The trough will weaken on Wednesday, allowing an inland heat dome to head west and push inland heat into the high 90s. Hence the forecast for Mendocino County, sunny days and partly cloudy nights through Sunday. Patchy coastal fog nights and mornings. West coastal wind 10 today. Northwest 10 tonight. Lows tonight. Inland 50 to 54. On the coast 48 to 49. Coastal waters. Cape Mendocino to Point Arena and out 10 nautical miles. Winds northwest 15 to 20. Waves northwest 5 feet at 9 seconds and southwest 2 at 16. Patchy, dense fog. Forecast highs, Cobalo 90, Ukiah 89, Laytonville 84, Boonville 82, Willits 80, Leggett 77, Fort Bragg and Mendocino 62, and Point Arena 57. 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Rogalski here from the coast.

0: 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Back-to-back with Jefferson Airplane. How do you feel? 7:13 Monday morning. Dredd and Rogalski here. And this is basically Mendocino Music Festival week on the morning show. Because in honor of the 40th anniversary of the Mendocino Music Festival, which kicks off this next Saturday, every day this week, we're going to be giving away a pair of tickets for a different show for the Mendocino Music Festival. And today, it's the opening night show happening next Saturday evening on the Big Tent on the Mendocino Headlands. Yeah. It's the Irish band Jig Jam, combining Irish traditional Irish music and jigs with bluegrass, folk, and Americana sounds. It's a music that's described as, now, it's Irish bluegrass. Would that be greengrass? No. There actually is a term for it. It's called eyegrass, like small I, capital G, okay. like an iPhone.
1: Yeah.
0: This is eyegrass.
1: All right.
0: And they're described as the Ireland's answer to the new grass revival. Foot stomp and high energy badassery is what to expect.
1: In that order.
0: I like it. Some kick off the music festival with some badassery. So just be listening for the ticket window to open. Could happen at any point this morning. And when you hear it, call up. And you can win tickets for that show. Keep in mind, you know, you can't have one in the last 60 days, just like with the rock quiz.
1: Yes.
0: Those are the only rules. Otherwise, it's every man and woman for themselves. Be listening.
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0: And I have it on good authority that if you want to outfit your tiki bar for a summer party, they have just what you need right now at Pacific Pearl Mercantile on Franklin. In Fort Bragg. Now, let's unplug, not literally, but you know what we're talking about, with doing a British pop classic here. It's R.E.M. from the Coast.

0: It's Steely Dan from the coast with Dirty Work and REM, an unplugged version of the old classic Love Is All Around. Yeah.
1: The Troggs.
0: The Troggs.
2: Oh, man.
0: Wow.
1: Reg President.
0: Same band, the Troggs.
1: Yep.
0: 7:23. Now let's do clue number 3 in today's Racine's Incredible Rock Quiz.
1: Yeah, the answer isn't the Troggs.
0: The answer is not the Troggs. That's a bonus clue.
1: Yes.
0: The drummer in this band won the first ever Grammy in a new category. This was in the 2010s. Grammys added a new category, and the drummer in this band was the first to win in that category. And that same drummer was also an actor, once playing the father of a very famous singer on screen. I thought that might do it.
1: Mm.
0: How about this?
1: What?
0: The mother of this band's primary songwriter grew up on an Indian reservation, and indeed he was mentored on guitar by an uncle who lived on that reservation. So this band's primary songwriter has some Native American heritage. Put it all together, 1-800-585-0095. We just celebrated Independence Day a couple days ago. We're going to talk about sort of a liberation day in England back in the 70s next.
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0: Now, we all know what impact the Beatles' first appearance on Ed Sullivan had back in 1964. That was the appearance that launched 1,000 bands, as it were.
1: Yeah.
0: Something similar happened on a smaller scale because it was just in England, which is a much smaller population. But something similar happened. Coast Book of Days reminds us July 6th. Of 1972, this band appeared on Top of the Pops, which was the popular British, music show. And they were dressed rather lavishly. And at one point during this song, the singer draped his arm coquettishly around his guitar player, and they sang together into the same mic. And that was just shocking. And it was Liberation Day for a generation of British youth, and many a band came out of this appearance. From David Bowie and the Spiders from Mars, from the coast.

0: The sound of a million young British minds exploding as David Bowie with Mick Ronson on guitar. They perform Starman on Top of the Pops in 72. There they are from the coast. By the way, we have ourselves a winner for today's Racine's Incredible Rock Quiz. We'll tell you about that just after 8 o'clock. We're just at 7:30 now, so let's go to Rogelski at the Coast News Desk. 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
1: From Caltrans, road work begins today on Route 1 South Coast, mile markers 0.9 to 8.1, and on Route 20 from east of the junction of Route 1 to Route 408, Route 20, mile markers 0.9 to 8.1, 8 a.m. to 5 p.m., one-way traffic control, and up to 5-minute delays at all locations. PG&E says that so far this year, monetary losses from scams impacting PG&E customers are on track to outpace 2025. The most common scam involves a phone call to PG&E customers with a demand for immediate payment to avoid disconnection. PG&E's lead scam investigator, Matt Foley, says that, quote, scammers are evolving their tactics to defraud customers. What hasn't changed is that they're still demanding immediate payment of your bill to avoid disconnection. If you receive a call of this nature, hang up. Remember, PG&E will never ask for financial information over the phone or for payment via barcode, QR code, or prepaid debit card. And we won't ask to see your bill at your door, end quote. The Mendocino Historical Review Board meeting for tonight has been canceled, and no incident reports coming in over the weekend, be they from police departments, the sheriff's office, or the CHP. On the front page in Ukraine, a Russian missile and drone attack has killed at least 18. All of the ballistic missiles launched by Russia struck their targets. Ukrainian President Zelensky has said that Ukraine needs more Patriot missiles to intercept the Russian missiles. It is likely Zelensky will say that at a NATO summit to be held this week in Turkey. Business, the Dow's down 101 at 52,800. The NASDAQ's up 300 at 26,133. The Standard & Poor's 500 up 43 at 75,27. Schwartz and Wetter, afternoon.
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1: In sports, baseball, Colorado 7, the Giants 6. A trough is heading toward the Pacific Northwest. The trough is drawing moisture from a storm that's off Baja California, and that's creating the cloud layer across the coast. The trough's going to weaken on Wednesday, allowing an inland heat dome to head west and push inland heat into the high 90s. Hence the forecast for Mendocino County: sunny days, partly cloudy nights through Sunday. Patchy coastal fog nights and mornings. West coastal wind 10 today. Northwest 10 tonight. Lows tonight, inland 50 to 54. On the coast, 48 to 49. Coastal waters, Cape Mendocino to Point Arena, and out 10 nautical miles. Winds, northwest 15 to 20. Waves, northwest 5 feet at 9 seconds, and southwest 2 at 16. Patchy, dense fog. Forecast highs, Cobalo 90, Ukiah 89, Laytonville 84, Boonville, 82, Willits, 80, Leggett, 77, Fort Bragg and Mendocino, 62, and Point Arena, 57. 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

break these chains of bondage. Unchain my heart. Joe Cocker from the coast. We also heard the Animals. We got to get out of this place. If you need to get out of your place and get to work or whatever by 8 o'clock, you got about 15 minutes, so do what you got to do. Dredd and Migelski here. Reminder from your friends from the coast. And Joe mentioned this a while back on the news, but I just want to remind you that the Mendocino County Library is doing a major software upgrade from July 27th through August 4th. It'll be a great way of modernizing the library operation. It's going to be good for everybody once it's done, but there will be some limited library services during this period. You can still place a book on hold through July 13th, and then after that you're going to have to wait. And during the period of June 29th, which has already passed, through July 26th, all due dates are now extended to 6 weeks. And you can still keep checking things out under the old system. Just make sure you realize that you can keep it for 6 weeks, which is actually better. Because I'm

0: I'm a slow reader, you know, but my mouth, my lips don't move while I'm reading. It's just so library software update going on at the Mendocino County Library. So things will be, you know, a little bit different till they get it done at the end of this month. You can get more information online with our Coastline calendar at KOZT.com.
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0: That's Kev Moe from 2021 from the coast. Good to be home again. Yes, indeed. Also, Van Morrison's Jackie Wilson said, speaking of hometown events, on Saturday we had the annual 4th of July parade in Mendocino. Everybody had a good time, as far as I could tell. And, you know, they give away prizes every year. You know, the judges were just roving around this year, roaming free-range dredges is what they had there. And so the winners this year, Best Animal, Bears on Wagons. Best Band was the Old Growth Jazz Band. Most Creative Float was Rise and Be Well. I ran into somebody from Rise and Be Well yesterday, and they were jazzed by the fact that they won that, that prize. They had like a makeshift sauna on the float, and it was very elaborate. The Youth Award went to the Spartan Mendocino 4-H. Best Vehicle was Redwood Roofer's Bodie for Mayor. You know, Bodie's the dog running. There's two dogs running for mayor of Mendocino. It's a ceremonial position, but nonetheless, a lot of responsibility. And the overall winner for the best float and overall was Flynn Creek Circus. You can imagine what was going on there. Acrobatics as the truck was actually moving down the road. These people are our trained professionals. Don't try this at home. No, but congratulations to one and all. Ooh, next, a little bit of a celebrity wedding news.
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0: You know, people come up to me all the time and say, we love the show, but could you give us some more celebrity wedding news? Actually, that's never happened. But this is relatable because on Friday at Madison Square Garden, pop star Taylor Swift and football star Travis Kelce got married before 1,000 people, Madison Square Garden. And among those on the guest list were Stevie Nicks and Paul McCartney, both of whom performed. And this is the song that Paul did for the newlyweds, and it's kind of appropriate. I think apparently he hadn't done it in concert for a long time. It's the Beatles from the coast.

0: couple of songs for those newlyweds, Taylor and Travis, because it's crazy out there, kids.
1: Yes, it does.
0: Crazy word, crazy tune, Jim Queskin and the Jug Band from the Coast, and the song that Paul McCartney performed at their wedding at Madison Square Garden on Friday. Wonder what he charges for weddings. I want to hold your hand. We'll get the research department on that and find out. It's a minute past 8. Mendocino County's FM, KOZT, Fort Bragg, our friends, just call us the Coast. Let's go to Rogelski at the Coast News Desk. 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
1: From Caltrans, road work begins today on Route 1 South Coast, mile markers 0.9 to 8.1, and on Route 20, from east of the junction of Route 1 to Route 408, Route 20, mile markers 0.9 to 8.1. 8 a.m. to 5 p.m., one-way traffic control, and up to 5-minute delays at all locations. PG&E says that so far this year, monetary losses from scams impacting PG&E customers are on track to outpace 2025. The most common scam involves a phone call to PG&E customers with a demand for immediate payment to avoid disconnection. PG&E's lead scam investigator, Matt Foley, says that, quote, scammers are evolving their tactics to defraud customers. What hasn't changed is that they're still demanding immediate payment of your bill to avoid disconnection. If you receive a call of this nature, hang up. Remember that PG&E will never ask for financial information over the phone or for payment via barcode, QR code, or prepaid debit card, and we won't ask to see your bill at your door, end quote. The Mendocino Historical Review Board hearing for tonight has been canceled, and no incident reports coming in over the weekend, be they from police departments, the sheriff's office, or the CHP. On the front page in Ukraine, a Russian missile and drone attack has killed at least 21. All of the ballistic missiles launched by Russia struck their targets. Ukrainian President Zelensky has said that Ukraine needs more Patriot missiles to intercept the Russian missiles. It is likely Zelensky will say that at a NATO summit to be held this week in Turkey. Business, the Dow's down 47 at 52,853. NASDAQ's up 292 at 26,125. The Standard & Poor's 500 up 46 at 7530. Sports and weather, Hampton-Neath.
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1: In sports, baseball, Colorado 7, the Giants 6. A trough is heading toward the Pacific Northwest. The trough is drawing moisture from a storm off of Baja California, and that's creating a cloud layer across the coast. The trough will weaken on Wednesday, allowing an inland heat dome to head west and push inland heat into the high 90s, hence the forecast for Mendocino County. Sunny days and partly cloudy nights through Sunday. Patchy coastal fog nights and mornings. West coastal wind 10 today. Northwest 10 tonight. Lows tonight, inland 50 to 54. On the coast, 48 to 49. Coastal waters, Cape Mendocino to Point Arena and out 10 nautical miles. Winds, northwest 15 to 20. Waves, northwest 5 feet at 9 seconds. And southwest 2 at 16. Patchy, dense fog. Forecast highs, Cobolo 90, Ukiah 89, Laytonville 84, Boonville 82, Willits 80, Leggett 77, Fort Bragg and Mendocino 62, and Point Arena 57. 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

0: That's John Mayer from the coast. He's waiting on the day. And also Subdues before that for everybody putting back on their work clothes on this Monday after the three-day weekend.
1: Right.
0: It's 8:15. It's Monday. It's Dredd Rogelski here. Remember, be listening for the ticket window to open when here at Call Up, and you could win tickets to see Jig Jam opening night at the Mendocino Music Festival this Saturday in the Big Tent on the Mendocino Headlands. And now we're going to reveal the answer for our Racine's Incredible Raw Quiz. And it doesn't matter what time of year it is, you need a Warm Pal. 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
1: Yep.
0: The drummer in this band won the first ever Grammy in a new category. The Grammys introduced the Best Americana Album category in 2010, and this guy's album, Electric Dirt, was the first to win that. And this drummer was also an actor, once playing the father of a famous singer. He played the father of country star Loretta Lynn in Coal Miner's Daughter, starring Sissy Spacek, of course, is Loretta Lynn. And the mother of this band's primary songwriter grew up on an Indian reservation, and he was mentored on guitar by an uncle who lived on that reservation, Robbie Roberts' mother, was Cayuga and Mohawk, and they lived. She lived on a reservation there near Toronto. Robbie Robertson and his drumming mate, Levon Helm, drummer, singer, actor, two members of the band known as The Band. The answer today, it's The Band. Congratulations to Coast listener Chuck Mangino in Ukiah. Want to dedicate his win to his late pal, John Heiss. And he gets himself a bumper sticker, and we get a pair here. And since we had a couple clues about Levon, let's have a couple songs featuring vocals from Levon Helm from The Band, From the Coast.

0: Not one, but two from the band from the coast. The answer for our Racine's Incredible Rock Quiz. We heard Up on Cripple Creek, also Rag Mama Rag, which was interesting because Robbie Robertson wrote that song and they recorded it, and it just didn't sound right for some reason. So they switched up instruments, and Levon Helm, who normally is a drummer, of course, he played mandolin sang. Pianist Richard Manuel played the drums, and bassist Rick Danko played fiddle. And they recorded it that way, and it seemed to make sense. And you know what? They're artists. You let them do what that's what they do.
1: That's right.
0: Let them do it.
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0: I will now play U2 from the coast.

0: You too. From the coast, I will follow. And that brings us right to 8:30. So let's mosey on over to the Coast News Desk, check in with Joe Rogelski. 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
1: From Caltrans, road work begins today on Route 1 South Coast from mile markers 0.9 to 8.1 and on Route 20. From east of the junction of Route 1 to Route 408, that's Route 20, mile markers 0.9 to 8.1, the hours 8 a.m. to 5 p.m., one-way traffic control, and up to five-minute delays at all locations. PG&E says that so far this year, monetary losses from scams impacting PG&E customers are on track to outpace 2025. The most common scam? A phone call to PG&E customers with a demand for immediate payment to avoid disconnection. PG&E's lead scam investigator, Matt Foley, says that, quote, scammers are evolving their tactics to defraud customers, with what hasn't changed is that they're still demanding immediate payment of your bill to avoid disconnection. If you receive a call of this nature, hang up. Remember that PG&E will never ask for financial information or the phone, over the phone, or for payment via barcode, QR code, or prepaid debit card. And we won't ask to see your bill at the door. The Mendocino Historical Review Board hearing for tonight has been canceled, and no incident reports coming in over the past 24 hours, be they from police departments, the sheriff's office, or the CHP. On the front page in Ukraine, a Russian missile and drone attack has killed at least 21. All of the ballistic missiles launched by Russia struck their targets. Ukrainian President Zelensky has said that Ukraine needs more Patriot missiles to intercept the Russian missiles. It is likely Zelensky will say that at a NATO summit to be held this week, he'll say that in Turkey at the NATO meeting. Business, the Dow's down 41 at 52,859. NASDAQ's up 336 at 26,167. The Standard and Poor's 500 up 51 at 7535. Schwartz and Weta, afternoon.
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1: In sports, baseball, Colorado 7, the Giants 6. A trough is headed toward the Pacific Northwest. The trough is drawing moisture from a storm off of Baja California, and that's creating a cloud layer across the coast. The trough will weaken on Wednesday, allowing an inland heat dome to head west and push inland heat into the high 90s, hence the forecast for Mendocino County. Sunny days and partly cloudy nights through Sunday. Patchy coastal fog nights and mornings. West coastal wind 10 today. Northwest 10 tonight. Lows tonight inland 50 to 54. On the coast 48 to 49. Coastal waters, Cape Mendocino to Point Arena and out 10 nautical miles. Winds northwest 15 to 20 knots, waves northwest 5 feet at 9 seconds, and southwest 2 at 16, patchy, dense fog. Forecast highs, Covelo, 90, Ukiah, 89, Laytonville, 84, Boonville, 82, Willits, 80, Leggett, 77, Fort Bragg and Mendocino, 62, and Point Arena, 57. 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

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Only ask and you will get what you're needing. The rest is up to you.

0: Bruce and the E Street Band from the coast, Dancing in the Dark, and Eric Clapton's Let It Grow. Well, if you got to be back at work or someplace similar, got about 50 minutes. You got to be there by 9 o'clock, that is. It's Dred and Rogelski here. Let's do some information obscura. Okay, with the 4th of July just passed, people like to debate what is patriotic, what is not, what's the best way to celebrate America's 250th birthday. There's no doubt that one of the most patriotic things we can do is gather and watch and see who can stuff as many hot dogs as possible down their throat in 10 minutes. And indeed, the hot dog eating championship happened again over the weekend.
1: Yes, in Coney Island, it happened on

0: Saturday, and the competitive eater Joey Jaws Chestnut defended his championship successfully, downing 66 hot dogs in 10 minutes.
1: Do the math.
0: It marked the 10th time the 42-year-old Chestnut won the so-called mustard belt in just 21 appearances.
1: 18th time.
0: Eighteenth time. I'm so excited.
1: 18th time in 21. That's a pretty good batting average.
0: Yeah, really is. Must have had indigestion in the other three.
1: 66 hot dogs. That's 6.5 dogs per minute.
0: Wow.
1: For 10 minutes. And that's not even close to his record.
0: Boy. He beat out 13 competitors who came from around the country and around the world, and the defending champion in the women's division, 40-year-old Mickey Sudo of Tampa, won the bright pink mustard belt for the 12th time, downing 38.75 dogs.
1: And that's like a dozen off of her record.
0: No, because back in 2024, she ate 51 hot dogs.
1: People came from around the world, including from Australia. Can you imagine getting on a plane and flying, like, was it 17 hours?
0: Yes.
1: Well, actually, to New York, it's probably like 20 hours, just for the chance to see if you can eat more hot dogs than anybody but else. Don't they have something similar down there, like a shrimp on the Barbie eating championship? And the great thing about the female winner, Ms. Sudo, she joined the crowd to watch her husband compete in the men's event. He proposed to her in 2021, just after downing 50 boiled eggs in just 3 minutes. Kind of like Paul Newman there in Cool Hand Luke. And it was scorching hot, too. It was like 90 degrees.
0: Yeah.
1: People came out to watch people. What are you going to do on a hot day but go out and see if a guy can stuff 60 hot dogs down his throat? And afterward, Chestnut, who's won 18 times in 21 years, he said, quote, I'm quoting here, dang, I got so much room left. That's why he has earned the nickname the Michelangelo of mastication. I don't know how many hot dogs this next guy could eat in 10 minutes. We'll get the research department on that. I know he's a pretty good singer-songwriter, and this is from his new album, Never Be the Same. The latest from Teddy Thompson from the coast.

0: Very nice. Buffalo Springfield from the coast. Neil Young tune with Richie Fiore on lead vocals. Flying on the Ground is Wrong. And new from Teddy Thompson before that. His latest album was called Never Be the Same, and that track was called I Remember. Reminder from your friends from the coast. Tomorrow, head to the Mendocino Headlands and join park interpreter Annika Williams for an interactive hike through Mendocino Headlands State Park. Learn about the history and some of the characters. There's always, well, it's in Mendocino County, so you know that there's characters involved. This is about a mile loop. It's mostly flat.
1: Okay.
0: Keep in mind it's not currently ADA accessible. Wear suitable shoes, dress in layers, and there are restrooms nearby at the Ford House. So this is Tuesday afternoon. Meet at the Ford House at 2 p.m. And you can do this every Tuesday through August 11th there
1: all
0: in
1: right.
0: Mendocino. More information about stuff going on all over Mendocino County by going to our coastline calendar at KOZT.com. And if you want to get around...
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0: Now, this album was recorded about 15 years ago, finally seeing the light of day now, so it's new. I mean, if you haven't heard it, it's new to you. It's good stuff. Taj Mahal and the Phantom Blues Band from the coast.

0: Here's a tune that dates back to the early 1930s, Wild About My Love, and done there by Taj Mahal and Fanta Blues Band from the coast from their newly unearthed album called Time. Did somebody mention time? Oh, wait, that was me. It's a minute past nine. Let's go to Rogelski at the Coast News Desk, brought to you by Pacific Postal Service in Ukiah, with domestic and international shipping and more.
1: From Caltrans, road work begins today on Route 1, South Coast, mile markers 0.9 to 8.1, and on Route 20, from east of the junction of Route 1 to Route 408, Route 20, mile markers 0.9 to 8.1, 8 a.m. to 5 p.m., one-way traffic control, and up to 5-minute delays at all locations. PG&E says that so far this year, monetary losses from scams impacting PG&E customers are on track to outpace 2025. The most common scam? A phone call to PG&E customers with a demand for immediate payment to avoid disconnection. PG&E's lead scam investigator, Matt Foley, says that, quote, scammers are evolving their tactics to defraud customers. What hasn't changed is that they are still demanding immediate payment of your bill to avoid disconnection. If you receive a call of this nature, hang up. Remember, PG&E will never ask for financial information over the phone or for payment via barcode, QR code, or prepaid debit card, and we won't ask to see your bill at your door. The Mendocino Historical Review Board hearing for tonight has been canceled, and no incident reports coming in over the weekend, be they from police departments, the sheriff's office, or the CHP. On the front page, in Ukraine, a Russian missile and drone attack has killed at least 22. All of the ballistic missiles launched by Russia struck their targets. Ukrainian President Zelensky has said that Ukraine needs more Patriot missiles to intercept the Russian missiles. It is likely Zelensky will say that at a NATO summit to be held this week in Turkey. Business, the Dow's down 51 at 52,849. NASDAQ's up 358 at 26,190. The Standard & Poor's 500 up 51 at 75.35. Sports and weather. Anthony Smith.
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1: In sports, baseball, Colorado 7, the Giants 6. A trough is heading toward the Pacific Northwest. The trough is drawing moisture from a storm that's off Baja California, and that's creating a cloud layer across the coast. The trough will weaken on Wednesday, allowing an inland heat dome to head west and push inland heat into the high 90s. Hence the forecast for Mendocino County: sunny days and partly cloudy nights through Sunday, patchy coastal fog nights and mornings. West coastal wind 10 today. Northwest 10 tonight. Lows tonight inland 50 to 54. On the coast 48 to 49. Coastal waters, Cape Mendocino to Point Arena, and out 10 nautical miles, winds northwest 15 to 20, waves northwest 5 feet at 9 seconds, and southwest 2 at 16, patchy, dense fog. Forecast highs, Covelo 90, Ukiah 89, Laytonville 84, Boonville 82, Willits 80, Leggett 77, Fort Bragg and Mendocino 62, and Point Arena 57. 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
2: 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Wherever you listen, however you listen, our friends just call us the Coast.

Tom Petty from the coast. It's good to be king. Although I have to say I'm kind of into the no kings thing lately. Jackson Browne with his mind in Arizona, leaving Winslow. And the Stones, time is on my side. At about 9:20, we're back at it, are we not, on this Monday morning? Strad Scott here. I got a reminder from your friends from the coast about our friends at Art Explorers. During the month of July, they are partnering with Mendocino County businesses to display artwork and educational materials about their disability pride programming. So each participating business will have a small installation consisting of two framed pieces, one featuring original artwork by an Art Explorers artist and details about Art Explorers Studio, and the other sharing information about a historical milestone in the disability rights movement. Participating businesses include, but are not limited to, Cafe Beaujolais, Elk Store, Flockworks, Golden West Saloon, Stanford Inn, The Study Club, and more. Learn all about Art Explorers this month. Find out more about that and other things going on all over Mendocino County with our coastline calendar at KOZD.com. And a reminder here, this weekend brings the return of another great annual event, and this one is special. The 40th anniversary season of the Mendocino Music Festival is shaping up to be spectacular. Anchored by the iconic Tent Concert Hall on the Mendocino Headlands, along with intimate Preston Hall and Cotton Auditorium, the 2026 lineup runs the gamut, from powerful orchestral works and a very special dose of Beethoven to folk, blues, traditional bluegrass, jazz, and global roots music. The celebration culminates with a massive symphonic finale, closing out this historic 40th anniversary season in grand style. Performances take place daily at 2:30 and 7:30. Music lovers can even attend 10 a.m. rehearsals at no charge. Whether you're heading out to the headlands to enjoy the ocean views at intermission or settling into intimate Preston Hall, you'll experience two unforgettable weeks of music on the Mendocino coast. 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The Mendocino Music Festival, celebrating 40 years of extraordinary music and community on the Mendocino coast. And remember, this week, every day on the morning show, we're going to be giving away a pair of tickets for another concert at the Mendocino Music Festival. Tomorrow, we'll be giving away tickets for the great singer-guitarist Carolyn Wonderland. And now, inspired by that, let's go into the concert library. Mark Knopfler and a song made famous by that, you know, that band he used to be in, From the Coast.

0: And it's right on time. Train leaves here this morning. Eagles from the coast and into the concert library. Before that, Mark Knopfler from Royal Albert Hall in London 2013, a spirited version of Dire Straits' Sultans of Swing. Reminder from your friends from the coast, a week from Saturday, July 18th, it's the return of Casper Fest at the Casper Community Center. 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You can get that by going to our Coastline calendar at KOZT.com and click on the link that says Helping Casper Fest.
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Puts jawbones on their tombstones and flatters their graves. Puts the Pied Pipers in prison and fattens the slaves. Then sends them out to the jungle. Gypsy Davy with a blowtorch, he burns out their camps. With his faithful slave Pedro behind him, he tramps. With a fantastic collection of stamps to win friends and influence his uncle.

0: From Highway 61 to Europe 72 and back again from the coast, Dylan from Highway 61 revisited Tombstone Blues. In an interview talking about writing that song, he said he felt like he had, quote, broken through. Nothing like it had been done before. I don't know if you meant never done before by him or by anybody. Grateful Dead from Europe 72 with Ramble on Rose and Jack Johnson, Drink the Water. And right there, it is time to hit the old digital pause button and get ready to turn things over to Kate.
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0: Indeed, let's. Thanks a lot for listening today. Rogelski and I will be back tomorrow, 6 a.m. for the Coast Morning Show. And all this week, we're going to be giving away tickets for the Mendocino Music Festival. Just be listening for the ticket window to swing open and call when you hear it. Tomorrow, we've got tickets for Carol in Wonderland. Take it easy, keep it simple. Try to be here now. Kate is next in just a few minutes. She'll be doing the Coast Coffee Break. And here's something that will sort of get you set for a little bit of a caffeine-infused fun with guest vocalist Peter Gabriel. It's the Afro-Celt Sound System from the Coast.

Hello, good morning. What a weekend, huh? Yeah, we do know how to celebrate in Mendocino County and nearby points beyond. Kate here. Thanks to the guys for getting us started this morning. My turn for the midday, and Chris Isaac will get it started on Mendocino County's FM, KOZT Fort Bragg. Our friends, just call us the Coast.

Love and Spoonful from the coast. Do you believe in magic? Yeah, it's like magic. How happy it makes us to get out and celebrate together. I enjoyed the weekend. I hope you did too. It was a delight. And up ahead, 11 Spoonful, Elton John with Benny and the Jets and Chris Isaac with Summer Holiday. Time for us to make somebody's day with a big old bag full of the roast from the coast and one of our most attractive new Teeth Richards mugs. Yeah, the new mugs are like in reverse. They're white on the outside and cobalt blue on the handle and inside. And, of course, there's Teeth Richards, our famous shark in shades, hanging out on the side of the mug, keeping you company. And you can have one of these mugs and a big bag of our blend of coffee beans, Thanksgiving coffee. Thank you for roasting and blending our beans if you are our winner. Any Monday morning during the Coast Coffee Break, that's when I give them away. Thanksgiving coffee roasting and blending for us means several things. One, our coffee is local. And two, it's doing good along its way. Because everything Thanksgiving coffee does good along its way. That is their modus operandi that they've been using for well over half a century. Helping community, helping coffee communes around the world, fair trade, and shade grown. Our beans are shade grown, which means they're helping to protect habitat and also sweeter than other beans. There are so many reasons to love the roast from the coast, not the least of which is that it is free. And this is the only way you can get it, winning it through the Coast Coffee Break. Let's find out who's getting it today. This is the point in the day on a Monday when I get my hand in the basket and swish it around, mix up all the cards and pull one out. You know, the cards are either business cards that people have sent to me or dropped off at the radio station during regular business hours, or from online entries or pieces of letterhead that I have taken the information from and put on blank business cards. Everything in the basket, business cards, and I draw one on Mondays, which I have done for Marlena Paz Martin of M&K Construction in Lakeport today. Marlena, congratulations. Thanks for playing. And you get the roast from the coast, big old bag full, and one of our Teeth Richards mugs. You need to get a hold of us so that we can arrange the connection between you and the goodies you have just won from the Coast Coffee Break. Now, if she's busy, I mean, think about a construction company. Yeah, that's possible that they're busy today. Let Marlena know, okay? And that way, if you're a friend of hers, a good friend would let her know. Maybe she'd share a mug full of the roast from the coast with you. Tell her to get a hold of us, and we'll get her the coffee and the mug, as we would do for you if it was your card that I drew for the next Coast Coffee Break. Enter to win at KOZT.com or send me or drop off your business card for the Coast Coffee Break. Robert Plant and the Strange Sensation, now from the coast.

Jeff Beck and Rod Stewart from the Coast People Get Ready. Al Stewart, Time Passages, and from Robert Plant and the Strange Sensation, All the King's Horses. 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They rolled this one out initially in 2017, brought it out on the album called Sigma Oasis. That was 2020. Here it is from Fish from the Coast.

0: Big Brother and the Holding Company from the coast, summertime. Crosby, Stills, and Nash, pre-Road Downs, and Jesse Colin Young doing Morning Sun, plus the one from Fish. Those lyrics are just great, aren't they? I love those lyrics about no more to give, the well is dry, the pavement's worn, my brain is fried. Yeah, Fish with the song called Everything's Right.
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0: Hey, we launched into the ticket giveaways. We've got five of them, five different shows from the Mendocino Music Festival, and congratulations to our first winner this morning, a pair of tickets for Jig Jam with a concert in the Big Tent on the 11th, which means this Saturday, opening night for the Mendocino Music Festival. Congratulations to our winner today. Another one coming up tomorrow, no doubt. Tomorrow's tickets will be for Carol in Wonderland, performing next Monday, a week from today, the 13th, at Mendocino Music Festival in the Big Tent. Dredd and Rogelski will have those tickets for some lucky somebody tomorrow morning. And I have some Derek and the Dominoes music right here, right now, from the coast.

Rolling Stones, Let's Spend the Night Together. Steely Dan, 2 FM, No Static at All. And from Derek and the Dominoes from the Coast, Little Wing, Mendocino County's FM, KOZT Fort Bragg. Our friends just call us the Coast. I'm Kate, and I'm glad you're here. Thank you for keeping me company. We've got some music from her to keep us all company for a bit. It's a new one that she released in collaboration with the National Park Foundation. It benefits them, so music doing good from Brandi Carlile from the Coast.

0: There's Steve Miller Band, Fly Like an Eagle. Birds, too, from the coast, while we're on the topic. This Wheel's on Fire, Mendocino County's own Gene Parsons, part of that one with the birds. And Brandi Carlile, New. It's the benefit single she did for the National Park Foundation. That was Life on the Run. Hey, speaking of Gene and Mendocino County's own and folks from nearby points beyond, making music, getting it recorded, doing gigs, that's all stuff you should get to Tom, because he does local licks. Wednesday nights, 9 o'clock, local music. And by local, we mean Mendocino County and nearby points beyond. People making music and sharing it with the community via local licks on Wednesday nights, 9 o'clock, brought to you by Headlands Coffee House, which, by the way, has their summer music hours. That means they are also open on Thursday evenings with music going on. Yeah, Headlands Coffee House on Laurel Street in the heart of Fort Bragg.
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0: Back in the mid-aughts, various artists chose songs to perform and record that celebrated the writing of those who came decades before for the folk revival. Specifically, Greenwich Village, they called the set when they got all the songs together, they called it The Village, a celebration of the music of Greenwich Village. This is one of the songs from that set, a Fred Neil song here done by Amos Lee from the coast.

0: Linda Ronstadt and Willen, her version of the Little Feat song, the Lowell George song from Live in Hollywood. Beatles from the Coast, She's Leaving Home. And Amos Lee from The Village, a celebration of the music of Greenwich Village. Amos Lee doing A Little Bit of Rain.
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0: I have another reminder for you from your friends from the coast. This past Friday, First Friday, a lot of people were aware that there were new exhibits opening in a number of places, including at Art Explorers on North Franklin Street in Fort Bragg. And the exhibit, Here We Are, is a part of the celebration of Disability Pride Month, the month of July, with a number of artists' work from progressive art studios across the state of California. It is for this whole month. You can still view Here We Are, and in fact, it will move your spirit, I believe, to view it. You can also see the work of neurodivergent artists and those with disabilities at the Music Within, an exhibit at Medium Arts Center in Ukiah, and they have works that, again, I know will touch you. So I wanted to pass along a reminder that they are both open through the rest of the month. These are exhibits. I know if you got there on First Friday, you may want to take a little more time to view these works. And if you didn't get a chance to get there on First Friday because of all the other stuff that was going on for the 4th of July, well, you can do it now. They are both still open, and those exhibits will run through the month of July. In fact, Medium Arts Center has the exhibit there, Music Within, running into August. Warren Haynes with Derek Trucks joining him on this one from Warren's Million Voices Whisper album, From the Coast.

0: Tom Petty and the Heartbreakers, Even the Losers. Leon Russell in there, too, a little Delta Lady for us. And Warren Haynes with Derek Trucks from the Coast, Real, Real Love. So we told you that we would get the Tom Rush Storyteller program that we had for you Saturday night. 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Same place you go to listen to past stories for I Love This Town. You click where it says Podbean, and then one of your episode choices will be Tom Rush, Storyteller. You can also link through from Facebook, The Coast KOZT on Facebook. 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

0: 9177. 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
1: Greg Allman wrote this song almost 60 years ago. And in an article in American Songwriter magazine, they took a look back at some of Greg's songwriting, and the story is told that this was the first song he felt was acceptable. And that was after he had written, he figured, about 200 of them, called it a lot of garbage to take out. But he was tired of playing other people's songs, and that was all he was doing. This was before there were any bands with his brother, before the Allman Brothers and what became the Stuff of Legend. So he said that his brother would be sitting at the table after dinner and say, "Go get your guitar and play me that song about that girl." It was more than the one about that girl, certainly. It has melancholy in it. In fact, the writer in that American Songwriter magazine article referred to Dickie Betts' guitar parts as teardrops. It was a song that they didn't get to until Dwayne was gone. They were trying to finish up Eat a Peach, and they had three vinyl sides done, and Greg said to himself, "Well, all right, let's try that one." Here it is, Allman Brothers from the Coast.

That's you too, California. There is no end to love from Songs of Innocence. Also had The Who, See Me, Feel Me, part of Tommy, of course. Queen, You're My Best Friend. A bit of Belladonna from Stevie Nicks with Don Henley joining in. Leather and Lace and the Allman Brothers from the Coast. Melissa, Mendocino County's FM, KOZT Fort Bragg. Our friends just call us the Coast. I was excited when I got a note from some record folk letting us know that there were going to be remastered copies of early blues and jazz albums that were coming out, like this one, a 1972 album that was remastered for release.

0: Police and Spirits in the Material World. Jackson Browne from the Coast. Music doing good along its way. That was his version of the Mose Allison song, If You Live, part of the set If You're Going to the City, the Songs of Mose Allison, raising money for Sweet Relief Musicians Fund. And also Albert King, remastered version of I'll Play the Blues for You, just out this year, and the song High Cost of Loving. Hey, that music doing good in there, the Sweet Relief Musicians Fund, reminding me of the Tom Rush interview we did for Tom Rush Storyteller, which maybe you heard Saturday night on Superstars, and his comment about how hard it is for musicians now to make a living. The Musicians Fund, the Sweet Relief Musicians Fund, doesn't only help musicians. It helps anybody associated with the music industry who falls on hard times. It is a fund that is available to support those in music. But that was a point from Tom Rush that I thought was very much worthy, because very few musicians have any kind of health insurance or can own property besides their instrument, perhaps. It is something that has fallen out of the norm over the last several decades. Back in the day, you know, they used to get championed by a manager, an agent, a record company, as Tom Rush was pointing out. But that's very difficult now. And he talked about how he wants to help. He always wants to help. 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You know where our Podbean link is at KOZT.com, right? Well, one of the episodes you'll find on Podbean from your friends from the coast is Tom Rush, Storyteller. And one of the songs he talks about in Tom Rush, Storyteller, is the song that's going to lead our next set.
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0: Bob Dylan, Girl from the North Country, Doors 2, Moonlight Drive, and Pink Floyd with Hey You. 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

0: The Beatles, Rocky Raccoon. Tomorrow we'll be celebrating Ringo's birthday. Tom did a lot of that celebrating yesterday morning, a little bit early, but breakfast with the Beatles. So, yeah, of course, yesterday morning with Tom. And up ahead of the Beatles just now, Charlie Musselwhite did Church Is Out, Talking Heads, Take Me to the River, and Noah Kahan from The Great Divide, his latest album. Noah from the Coast with American Cars.
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0: Wallala Arts Center has something for your calendar coming up this weekend on the 10th, which is Friday. They're opening Two Worlds, One Spirit, The Art of Tradition. 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The show opens this Friday, July 10th, and they have a public reception going on Friday from 4 to 6 p.m. at the gallery. Look for Two Worlds, One Spirit, The Art of Tradition in the Coastline calendar at KOZT.com. A reminder from your friends from the coast. Boss Gags now. An acoustic version of one of his classics, From the Coast.

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0: Tom Faulkner, that's River on the Rise. Always liked the title of that album, Lost in the Land of Texaco. Up ahead of Tom Faulkner, Traffic Did Light Up or Leave Me Alone, and Van Morrison from the Coast with Back on Top.
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0: Once again, congratulations to our winner this morning. Mendocino Music Festival tickets for Jig Jam, opening the festival night on Saturday night in the big tent. Yeah, Jig Jam going out as one of our 5 pairs of tickets. Every morning we've got a pair of tickets for a show at the Mendocino Music Festival with Dred Scott and Joe Rogelski. Tomorrow morning we'll do it again. Tomorrow's tickets are for Carol in Wonderland. Carolyn is next Monday the 13th, and tomorrow morning the boys will have a pair of tickets for some lucky somebody. Here's some new music. This is from the album called Indigo Park. It's Bruce Hornsby from the Coast.

0: James Taylor out of Gorilla. It's Mexico, Little Feet from the Coast, Night on the Town. And Bruce Hornsby, his new album called Indigo Park. That was Sliver of Time.
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0: 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Tom Rush from the Coast, Shadow Dreams song. 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
0: A birthday today in the Coast Book of Days for the second youngest player to make music at Woodstock, Michael Shreve of this band right here. Happy birthday, Michael Santana from the Coast.

Natalie Merchant and Calico Pie. Dire Straits from the Coast, Setting Me Up. Heard from the Subdudes in their Morning Glory, and to say happy birthday to Michael Shreve today, we had Santana, Evil Ways. Mendocino County's FM, KOZT Fort Bragg. Our friends just call us the Coast. And the music's going to keep on going here with Robert Plant from the Coast.

0: John Fogerty and Center Field from the coast. Jefferson Airplane in there too with White Rabbit. And from Robert Plant, we heard Angel Dance. Kate here, ready to dance. Are you? Well, it's about that time. We're going to do our set for Everybody Up like we do about now every afternoon, Monday through Friday. 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
0: Mendocino Coast Clinics has a number of services. Maybe you aren't aware that they have optometry. Dr. J. Kyle Smith provides comprehensive eye exams and cares for urgent eye concerns and more. And did you know that Dr. John Wallace has come out of retirement to do Medicare wellness visits and welcome to Medicare visits? Yes, they have information posted on their Facebook page, and we share the information with you. But because Lucretia and Mendocino Coast Clinics is here every afternoon, Monday through Friday, about this time, I thought I'd make sure you knew that you could get a lot of your medical health in general, a lot of your health services right there, Mendocino Coast Clinics. And right here, right now, it is time for us to get up. Yes, sit less, move more. That's what we say. That's our mantra for Everybody Up. I've got three songs I believe are going to make you want to move. I know they do me, so let's get started with Mavis Staples and Levon Helm from the coast.

round gets ready. You've got to move.

0: There you have it. The Monday set for everybody up. Ricky Lee Jones from the coast doing Danny's All-Star joint to complete our set. We also had the Blind Boys of Alabama in the middle, their version of Spirit in the Sky. And Mavis Staples and Levon Helm on stage together at Levon's studios in Woodstock. You know, a midnight ramble there with Mavis and Levon. You got to move. And our set is done for today, but there's another one coming up tomorrow. We do it Monday through Friday in the 2 o'clock hour, helping us to remember to get up and move. If you can't get up, well, okay, do some moving in the seat, right? That's what we're saying, is getting the position changed, the posture improved, the mood improved, all part of everybody up. 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
0: Yeah, 50 years. That is pretty amazing. Happy anniversary, happy birthday. Congratulations, Mendocino Theater Company. Paula Fuga and Jack Johnson recording one for Paula's album Rain on Sunday. They got their pal Ben Harper to come out and do one with them. This is From Rain on Sunday, Paula, Jack, and Ben from the coast.

peacetime. But if you've ever seen how wars are won,

0: Rod Stewart, Seems Like a Long Time. Also, Simon and Garfunkel, El Condor Pasa, had Bob Weir and the Grateful Dead doing Cassidy from Bob's Ace album, the reissue of it. Also, Rolling Stones' Lady Jane and the one from Paula Fuga and Jack Johnson with Ben Harper from the Coast, If Ever. Gotta go. Yeah, here comes Jim DeVille filling in for Hugh Connolly, and he's going to keep your afternoon going with a whole lot of music after we get him started, and Cat Stevens will help us with that after this.
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0: And I'm ready to head off into my Monday. Thank you for keeping me company today. Stay right there for Jim DeVille and lots more music. And I'll come back tomorrow. Maybe we could do it all again. I really like hanging out with you and listening to music. But whatever else you're doing, try to do some good along your way. And please always be kind. Thank you. Cat Stevens from the Coast.

0: Tom Petty and the Heartbreakers from the Coast, and You Got Lucky. We also heard from Jackson Brown, the title track from his I'm Alive album from 1993. And we started that set of music off with Robin Ford, helped out by Keb Mo and Robert Randolph, and Justified. Jim DeVille filling in for Hugh for another week while he's vacationing somewhere. We're going to take a little trip ourselves to Greece with Peter Gabriel up next.
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0: Music from Cream from the Coast and Born Under a Bad Sign. The Allman Brothers were in there with a classic, Ramblin' Man, from their Brothers and Sisters LP from 1973. And from the Coast Concert Library, we pulled Peter Gabriel and his live version of Salisbury Hill, recorded in Athens, Greece, back in 1987. And a Coast crew was down in Mendocino for the big 4th of July on Saturday and the parade. And we do have the winners from the 4th of July parade in Mendocino. Best animal entry, bears on wagons. I got to see that. That was cute. About 10 little red wagons with little teddy bears in them. The best band, Old Growth Jazz Band. And creative entry, Rise and Be Well. Best youth entry was the Spartan Mendocino 4-H. They had a sheep. Of course they're going to win something. Best vehicles, Bodie for Mayor and Redwood Roofers. And the best overall act, the Flynn Creek Circus. And if you want to keep that 4th of July vibe going, well, you can catch the Flynn Creek Circus in Mendocino. Today they've got a show starting at 5 o'clock, and you can find out all the information about that on our Coastline calendar, KOZT.com. And we've got music from Crosby, Stills, Nash & Young up next.
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0: A cool set of 70s tunes from the coast, Steely Dan there, and Kid Charlemagne, that from the Royal Scam, recorded back in 1976. Also heard from Emerson, Lake and Palmer, Lucky Man from ELP, in the name of that great record from 1970. And we started out with Crosby, Stills, Nash and Young from Deja Vu and Helpless.
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Music from Pete Townsend from the Coast and Getting in Tune. Always a great way to start the week in tune. The Kinks were in there from the Coast and Tired of Waiting, and we started that set out with Boz Scaggs and Small Town Talk. If you'd like to go on a small town walk, well, you can do that tomorrow, the 7th of July. That's Tuesday, 2:30 to 3:30. It's the Mendo Headlands History Hike. 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Our friends just call us the Coast. And most folks call this guy Dylan.

Now when I talk to God, I knew he'd understand. He said, stick by me and I'll be your God in hand. But don't ask me what I think of you. I might not give the answer that you want me to.

0: Fleetwood Mac from the coast from 1970. We went all the way back for that one when they were a blues band, and we heard Oh Well. I actually have that 45 in my record collection, but I don't have that version, the 8 minute and 59 second version. Also in that set, we heard from Bob Dylan and Beyond Here Lies Nothing.
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0: Yeah.
1: Back on the corner again.
0: Back on the corner again.
1: Back where I belong.
0: Back where I belong.
1: Where I've always been.
0: Where I've always been. Where I've always been. Yeah. Yeah.
1: Everything's the same.
0: Everything the same thing.
1: It don't ever change.
0: It don't ever change. Don't ever change.
1: Back on the corner again.
0: Back on the corner again.
1: I'm in the healing game.
0: I'm in the healing game.
1: I'm in the healing game.
0: I'm in the healing game. Healing game.
1: I'm in the healing game.
0: I'm in the healing game. Healing game.
1: Sing it in your name.
0: Sing it in your name. Sing it in your name.
1: I'm in the healing game.
0: In the healing game.
1: I'm in the healing game. I'm in the healing
0: game. I'm in the healing game.
1: I'm in the healing game.

0: Eric Clapton from the Coast and Let It Rain. Also in there, we heard from John Lee Hooker, joined by Van Morrison and The Healing Game. And started that set of music out with Joan Osborne and Real Love. And speaking of rain, they are getting a little rain back in New York City and knocking down those temperatures a little bit. And remember, every time you see the fog in Mendocino County, be thankful that's our air conditioning.
1: The 40th anniversary season of the Mendocino Music Festival is shaping up to be spectacular. 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
0: Now, thanks for that reminder, Dredd. Yeah, just five sleeps until the Mendocino Music Festival. We've got music right now from the coast with Dan Hicks and his Hot Licks.

0: And some days you just gotta dance. That's James Taylor from the Coast. Also in there, Paul Butterfield Blues Band and Blues with a Feeling and Dan Hicks and his Hot Licks started that set out with That's Where I Am. And I know where I'll be tonight at 9 p.m., 9 to 11, every Monday. It's the Acoustic Cafe with Rob Reinhart. And it's brought to you by Harvest Market, the best, naturally.
1: Hi, this is John from North Star Nursery, Garden, and Home. Do you love salvias? I certainly do, and they love our area. As we move into late summer, the salvias start to put on a show that is very impressive. The beauty of many salvias is the diversity of colors, with some of them having different colored calyxes. The calyx is the part of the flower that holds the bloom. On Mexican sage, the calyx can be purple and the flower can be white. One of my favorite salvias is Big Swing. This showstopper was introduced to me many years ago by a customer and is a definite addition to any garden. Bright blue flowers atop a 4 to 5 foot tall plant. So come see us at North Star Nursery, Garden, and Home, where inspiration takes root.
0: We've got music from Linda Ronstadt from the Coast.

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This really blew my mind.

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